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It's God Loves Us on Life FM. Hey, it's Requests Hour. I've got a text here from Zoe. Do you think you could please play Sunrise by Forrest Frank? I'm homesick. It'll cheer me up. You're gonna be

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0: 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Something his daddy didn't understand. So it starts with me.
1: I was raised with distrust in my heart. Mama told me we're worlds apart. Her mama told her don't even bother. 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

0: 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I was born with two dirty hands, something my daddy didn't understand, something his daddy didn't understand. So it starts with me.
1: I was raised with distrust in my heart. Mama told me we're worlds apart. Her mama told her don't even bother. So it starts with me.

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1: Yeah, we just want to say thank you for what you do. Just makes a big difference in our lives and probably in a million of lives here in New Zealand. And yeah, you just always remind us about who God is and who's always there for us. And yeah, thank you. Thank you for your words, for your music, for everything.
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0: It's Arazi, your plan on Life FM, Rach and Beatty with you on your Arvo Bravo. We want to know today on the show, when has a friend, surprisingly, come back into your life?
1: Yeah, get in touch if you've got a story, 8168 keyword life, or call us. And in fact, let's go to the phones where Tammy joins us. Hi, Tammy.
2: Good afternoon, the Arvo Bravo team.
1: Oh, it is good to have you on the show, Tammy. You have a story that fits this description, do you not?
2: I do, actually.
1: What happened?
2: Yeah, I caught up with four friends just February of this year that I haven't seen since about 1982 or 1983.
0: Wow.
1: Since the 80s.
0: Yeah. Was that back in high school?
2: Yeah, high school, but we went through, like, school since about year three would be the equivalent, they would call it now.
1: So over 40 years ago?
2: Yes.
0: Wow.
2: Yes.
0: And were they the same as you remembered?
2: A
0: little bit different.
2: We've probably all put on a few more kilos and got a few more grey hairs and wrinkles.
0: Yeah,
2: but basically, sort of, it was just kind of like picking up where we left off. It was awesome.
1: Tammy, you've got to say instead, you just had gained more wisdom, more miles on the clock,
2: that's
1: right?
2: Yeah, that's the one. Yeah.
0: Oh, that's beautiful. What prompted you to catch up with them? Was it through, like, did you find them on Facebook or?
2: Yeah, it was happened on Facebook. I saw that three of us were connected vaguely, just sort of see things in the background. And then I just said, oh, my gosh, I'm just going to ask. And I just said, any chance you want to catch up? And suddenly the three of them went, yes, I was waiting for someone to say that.
1: Oh, so, Tammy, well done you for being bold.
0: Yeah. Yes.
2: Most unlike me, guys.
0: Something tells me that's not quite true, Tammy.

0: Stella. Bjorn. Tabs. Who is leaving the morning wake up? 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

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Eloise here. It's time for the draw along. I hope you're ready with your pencil or pen and your piece of paper. The drawing prompt for us tonight, so we'll spend a couple minutes just drawing this one together. A crying crayon. Ooh, there you go, a crying crayon. Now, I'm just going to start with drawing just the outline, I guess, of my crayon. And then I'm going to add some arms out the side and some hands to it as well. And then I'm trying to figure out where's the best placement for the eyes, the face of my crayon. Okay, I'm kind of going to draw it like near the top of the crayon, but sort of under the, like, you know how your crayon will have like the tip? So I'm going to draw

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Being thankful. That is the topic that you and I are talking about. This is what Paul said in 1 Thessalonians 5 verse 16 to 18. Rejoice always, pray continually. Give thanks in all circumstances, for this is God's will for you in Christ Jesus. That is a big verse. There is a lot in there. The part that stands out to me is give thanks in all circumstances. That can be really difficult, right? Especially when things aren't going well, where maybe we're out in the wilderness. It can be hard to give thanks to God. But there are so many things that we can be thankful for. And that second part of that verse also stands out to me because it says, this is God's will for you in Christ Jesus. It's God's will for us to give thanks. And there are so many things that we can give thanks for. For one, it says in Romans 8 verse 28 that God works all things together for our good. In Lamentations 3 verse 23, we can be thankful that his mercies are new every morning. And in Romans 8 verse 37 to 39, we can be thankful that nothing can separate us from God's love. So that is a bit of a challenge for your Saturday morning, is to take some time and actually thank God for all that he has done in your life. You're listening to Life FM. Here is Renee with The Light.

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2: You need to know that you matter, and that I'm proud of you, and you have a purpose. I know you're hurting and you're losing sleep, but you are not worth this. The world wouldn't be the same without you. And to the people who doubt you, they really don't know nothing about you. Yeah.

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It is nearly 2 a.m. on your Saturday morning. That was Capital Kings with Get Lifted. You are with Ruth the intern. Thanks for listening this morning. As promised, I have got some new music to share with you from the band We Are Messengers. Their new album, Halfway Home, is set to be released on September the 25th. And the past few weeks, they have been slowly but surely dropping some singles off of the album. And this past week, they have just dropped this single called Room For You off of the album. This is what it sounds like. Room For You is a reminder that we are all broken and in need of God's grace, but there is room for you in the loving arms of Jesus. You are worthy of love and forgiveness. That is an incredible song, and there's also a very cool music video that has been released. I recommend you go check it out and set your alarms for September 25th for when We Are Messengers will release their full album, Halfway Home. 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Here is Bay Turner with Somebody's Praying.

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Thank you so much for listening in this morning. 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It is nearly 3 a.m. Here is Alison Ide, That's My Life.

Zoe Asbury, Outsing the Angels here on Life FM. You are with intern Ruth on your Saturday morning. It is nearly 5 a.m. Great to have you joining the show this morning. Hey, something that you could do early this morning, get in quick, is vote in the Life FM U-Chart, where you are able to vote for your favourite tracks. 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